bed. You must think that I'm a fool. You must think that I'm new to this, but I have seen this song before.

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0: The Bausa, Magnetic. Jay, play the power.

Jason just liked my selfie. What a creep. Is that guy sleeping over there? Yeah, the one next to the girl with no shoes on. That's so ratchet. That girl is such a fake model. She definitely bought all her Instagram followers. Who goes out on Mondays?